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Dustin Lynch there with Mackenzie Porter. Here's Kane Brown, Woman on Big Country.

0: Big Country, 92.5 KTWB, Kane Brown. Last woman, Julia K. Till, 11 more ticket winning for you tomorrow. Rock the Country at the fairgrounds this weekend, Saturday, Sunday. We've got Kid Rock coming, Chris Jansen, Stained, Marshall Tucker Band, Ashley Cook, and there's more. 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Again, tomorrow, Ryan Kelly and Tom Mitchell have four packs of general admission weekend passes. Just for you, there's going to be a new keyword after 9, probably about 9:15 the first time you hear it. 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

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That's who's singing now. 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

0: Big Country, 92.5 KTWB. Get to drink in. There is Zach John King, Rodney Atkins before that, and Watching You. If you haven't heard, Rodney's coming to the Sioux Empire Fair. August 5th is the date. He's going to be at the grandstand. That's going to be a great show. A lot of great stuff coming to the Sioux Empire Fair, and you can find all that on our app and at KTWB.com. Little Big Town, George Burge, both on the way here. Right now we've got Ryan Kelly. It's her entertainment update on Big Country, KTWB.
1: Taylor Swift's I Knew It, I Knew You from the Toy Story 5 soundtrack tops the Hot 100 for the second straight week. Contrary to what we heard a couple of days ago, Blake Lively is not invited to Taylor's wedding. Joe Manganiello says he went 7 years battling an autoimmune-related illness, which led to a life-saving organ amputation. He details it in his upcoming memoir, out October 13th. It's available now for pre-order. In honor of Spider-Man, brand new day, Little Caesars is going to sell Webberoni Pizza, a web of shredded pepperoni and toasted cheeses for $8.99. The movie hits theaters July 31st. Avatar Fire and Ash just dropped on Disney Plus. The Washington Wizards selected BYU freshman forward AJ Dubonsa with the first pick in the NBA draft. Round two is tonight. And finally, the trailer's out for the pickleball comedy, The Dink.
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12: Skies will stay partly cloudy overnight. Our low temperature 53. Then for your Thursday, partly cloudy, a little bit warmer, 80.

for a high. Northeast breeze 5 to 10 miles an hour. On Friday, partly cloudy skies, could see a couple sprinkles, but with a southeast breeze, will warm to 82. And then Saturday, partly cloudy, windy at 86. From the Storm Center, Kelolea TV, I'm Jay Trobeck.

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1: Big Country, 92.5 KTWB, Dan and Shay, their latest and say so. Julia Kay, I've got Tucker Wetmore on the way. Chris Jansen, that new one from Kenny Chesney coming up here. Friday, you can kick off your weekend with Tom Mitchell. He's going to be on the road from 4 until 6 at Willikers here in Sioux Falls with Carbless, ready-to-drink canned cocktails. I like those, the berry ones. 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That's coming up Friday with Tom Mitchell at Willikers from 4 until 6 on Big Country, 92.5 KTWB.
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4: 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The more challenges you complete, the higher chance you have at winning the $10,000. 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

Big Country 92.5 KTWB. Chris Jansen, he's part of Rock the Country this weekend, and tomorrow there will be a new keyword for you. Ryan Kelly and Tom Mitchell will have. You text that in, you could win weekend passes for Rock the Country.

0: Big Country, 92.5, KTWB, Kenny Chesney, Carry On. Looking forward to some new music from him a little later on this year. Julia Kay, Until 11, thanks for being along here. Tomorrow on television, you've got a country music's biggest party happening, CMA Fest. Some of the best ofs from it. They put together a three-hour concert special on ABC tomorrow night. It's going to start at 7 o'clock, Riley Green hosting it. Performances from Jelly Roll, Luke Bryan, Lainey Wilson, Shaboozy. You're going to see Florida Georgia Line on there. Fun one to check out tomorrow night on ABC. Another long set of commercial-free number one country on the way right now. How about Doc's Dum Dum of the Day?
1: It's time to meet Doc's Dum Dum of the Day.
2: Thank you, Chris. Today's Dum Dum comes from Shaver Lake, California.
1: Okay.
2: Last Saturday afternoon, first responders were called to Camp Edison, a beautiful lakeside campground in the foothills of the Sierra Nevada Mountains.
3: Oh, that sounds nice.
2: The emergency was labeled as a confined space rescue.
3: Oh.
2: But what does that mean?
3: Hmm.
2: Well, I'm going to tell you.
3: Okay.
2: And you're not going to like it. A camper, a grown man, by the way,
3: okay,
2: had somehow become trapped in a confined space. That space was the campground's public bathroom. Except he wasn't stuck in the above-ground part.
3: Oh, no!
2: He was underground.
3: Oh, no.
2: This wasn't a fancy flush toilet like you have at home. This was a waterless, non-flushing toilet. That's fancy talk for outhouse.
3: Oh, no.
2: He'd found the one way in. And once you're in, it's real tough to get out. They estimate he was down there 10 to 15 minutes before they finally flushed him out. No idea how long he was down there before they got there.
3: Oh, no.
2: But he sure was pooped.
3: Oh, boy.
2: But why? How? You don't just fall in, right? You do if you're this guy and accidentally drop your sunglasses down the hole first. He fell in trying to get his shades back.
3: Uh-huh.
2: After pulling the guy out of the chemical storage tank, he was hosed down by campground staff and didn't appear to suffer any injuries.
3: Good.
2: Sure, not physically.
3: Right.
2: But I bet mentally there's some scars. Look, dude, I don't know how nice your sunglasses are or what they cost, but I know this. You couldn't pay me enough money to put them back on my face. And you are Doc's Dum Dum of the Day.
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4: Should be a quiet night. Our overnight low 53. Then tomorrow, partly cloudy for your Thursday at a high of 80 degrees. A northeast breeze, very light, 5 to 10 miles an hour. On Friday, partly cloudy skies. Could be a couple sprinkles. Our high 82 with a southeast breeze, 5 to 15 miles an hour. Saturday is going to be windy and partly cloudy and 86 from the Storm Center. I'm Jay Trobeck.

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0: Big Country, 92.5 KTWB, Megan Maroney, Beautiful Thing. She's out on her Cloud 9 tour, and she likes to give away boots. She just takes the actual pairs of boots right off her feet and gives them to a lucky fan. Saw one the other day. She gave them, handed them over to a little girl who was fairly beside herself with excitement over that one. Another long set of commercial-free number one country on the way tomorrow. Robert Hawk back in the afternoon after 2, and he's going to have more tickets for you. 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

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Join Chris and Doc tomorrow morning once again. They'll do the brain squeeze at 7 o'clock. You get the answer to their question. You can win. And then go shopping at Lewis. It's Thomas Red.

Big Country, 92.5 KTWB, Dierks Bentley, 5150. Of course, he was at the Premier Center on Saturday night. Everybody was calling in during our All Request Saturday night when it was done. Let me know just how great that show was. It's Ella Langley at KTWB.

0: Big Country, 92.5. KTWB, Think Is It Drunk? There's Riley Green. Of course, he really likes to cover some Toby Keith songs during his concerts. Pretty known for singing Should Have Been a Cowboy, Who's Your Daddy, courtesy of the Red, White, and Blue. So I'm sure when he's here on August 21st, you'll be hearing some of those songs as well. Think Is It Drunk? Now, that single, of course, you've got Toby Keith, As Good As I Once Was, in there. And proceeds from sales on that track go actually towards the Toby Keith Foundation for pediatric cancer patients. So kind of a cool little thing about that song for you to know. Cody Johnson's on the way. Taylor Swift, Luke Bryan, all coming up here in KTWB.
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3: weather. Skies will stay partly cloudy overnight. Our low temperature, 53. Then for your Thursday, partly cloudy, a little bit warmer, 80 for a high. Northeast breeze, 5 to 10 miles an hour. On Friday, partly cloudy skies, could see a couple sprinkles, but with a southeast breeze, will warm to 82. And then Saturday, partly cloudy, windy at 86. From the Storm Center, Kelo Land TV, I'm Jay Trobeck.

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Big Country 92.5 KTWB, Jason Aldean, Whiskey Drink, Julia K. Tell 11. I appreciate you being here. Luke Bryan, his latest country, and she knows it on Big Country.

0: Big Country, 92.5 KTWB, Luke Bryan. Country, she knows it. That one's his latest. Chrissy's got an album that we're going to be looking forward to here fairly soon. End of summer. You want to win tickets to Lolly Cooler? That is at the Canary Stadium, July 10th and 11th. Darius Rucker, Josh Ross, they're going to be there. 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Yet again, you can win tickets to the Lolly Cooler Music Festival. 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

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Tickets up for grabs tomorrow. Rock the Country with Brian and Tom. Weird Al with Robert Hawk. And, of course, Lolly Cooler with Chris and Doc. All kinds of winning for you tomorrow. It's Ella and Morgan.

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You might be want to be somewhere on a beach this weekend. Seems like it's going to feel like a good beach kind of weekend. Nice and summery out there. John Party on KTWB.

0: 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Which would be a pretty good supper, I must say. 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
5: Should be a quiet night. Our overnight low 53. Then tomorrow, partly cloudy for your Thursday at a high of 80 degrees. A northeast breeze, very light, 5 to 10 miles an hour. On Friday, partly cloudy skies. Could be a couple sprinkles. Our high 82 with a southeast breeze, 5 to 15 miles an hour. Saturday is going to be windy and partly cloudy and 86. From the Storm Center, I'm Jay Trobeck.

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Good night. Enjoy your Thursday. 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
7: Big Country weather.
8: Skies will stay partly cloudy overnight. Our low temperature 53. Then for your Thursday, partly cloudy, a little bit warmer, 80 for a high. Northeast breeze, 5 to 10 miles an hour. On Friday, partly cloudy skies, could see a couple sprinkles, but with a southeast breeze, will warm to 82. And then Saturday, partly cloudy, windy, and 86. From the Storm Center, KLOA TV, I'm Jay.

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0: 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Chris J.

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5: 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Now it's the leading cause of childhood lead poisoning, which

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1: What?
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1: Oh.
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4: It's going to be a little warmer today with a partly cloudy sky, our high 80, a very light northeast breeze. Then on Friday, partly cloudy, 82 with a southeast breeze, a couple sprinkles possible. Saturday, much warmer, partly cloudy, windy and 86. Sunday, much warmer, 97 and breezy, and maybe some scattered thunderstorms. From the Storm Center at Kelolea TV, I'm Jay.

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3: 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It's a union thing.
2: Oh.
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7: It's going to be a little warmer today with a partly cloudy sky. Our high 80, a very light northeast breeze. Then on Friday, partly cloudy, 82 with a southeast breeze. A couple sprinkles possible. Saturday, much warmer, partly cloudy, windy, and 86. Sunday, much, much warmer, 97 and breezy, and maybe some scattered thunderstorms. From the Storm Center, Kalolea TV, I'm Jay Trobeck.

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We're right in your pocket with your car keys and that 3-month-old breath mint. Yum.

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9: We'll have a partly cloudy day today and a little bit warmer. Our high 80 with a northeast breeze 5 to 10 miles an hour. On Friday, partly cloudy. Could be a few sprinkles. 82 the high with a southeast breeze. Saturday, partly cloudy, windy 86. Sunday, breezy 97. Scattered thunderstorms possible. From the Storm Center, Keller Land TV.

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4: 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Big Country Weather.
5: Going to be a little warmer today with a partly cloudy sky, our high 80, a very light northeast breeze. Then on Friday, partly cloudy, 82 with a southeast breeze, a couple sprinkles possible. Saturday, much warmer, partly cloudy, windy and 86. Sunday, much, much warmer, 97 and breezy, and maybe some scattered thunderstorms. From the Storm Center at Kelolea TV, I'm Jay Trobeck.

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3: Good morning. What day is it?
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3: It is National Catfish Day.
4: Catfish for you.
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10: I'm confused now. It's a day to celebrate the fish. The cat's not catfishing.
11: Is it?
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11: Are you?
10: I know when catfish day is.
11: Okay. You're not pretending to like,
10: no.
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10: Nope.
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10: The breading is the secret.
11: Lots of it. More breading, less catfish.
10: Even for you, no fish, just breading.
11: That's right.
10: Clear at 56 this morning in Sioux Falls, 80 for the afternoon high.
11: Okay, that sounds nice.

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3: High today up around 80 under partly cloudy skies.
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4: 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According to the National Sunflower Association, Brighton, Colorado area producer Tom Kirkmeyer says all of his sunflowers are planted and have emerged. 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He says they've had good moisture to plant, but it has been very hot and dry lately. 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
2: Partly sunny skies today. Our high temperature near 80 with a north wind at 5 to 10 miles per hour. For tonight, partly cloudy skies, lows in the mid-50s. Tomorrow, a little bit warmer, highs in the low 80s under a partly cloudy sky. There could be a little rain tracking northwest of Sioux Falls. Mid-80s on Saturday, close to 100 on Sunday. From the Storm Center at Kittleland TV, I'm Brian Karstens.
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1: It is the Chris and Doc Show. It's 545.
2: Mostly clear. We're at 56 here this morning in downtown Sioux Falls. And that was Chris and Doc's Classic Jukebox.
1: Yeah, it was.
2: Was on this date in... Chris is running to the printer to find out why that song is important on this date in history. In 1996, Wade Hayes, On a Good Night, the album was released on... No, I have no idea.
1: Shut up.
2: Making it up.
1: You liar.
2: I have no idea.
1: You're lying.
2: What? Is that right?
1: Yeah, that's... Yes.
2: Did I get the year right or the album?
1: The year right and the fact that it was his second album released on this date.
2: Really?
1: Yeah, don't...
2: That's...
1: No. Listen.
2: No.
1: Anything...
2: All right.
1: I would give you some leeway... But to say, I don't know, 1996, maybe his second album was released.
2: I didn't say his second album.
1: Yes, you did.
2: No, I didn't.
1: You did, I think.
2: No, I said song. Oh, my album was released on this date or went gold or something.
1: And got...
2: I didn't say...
1: I don't even remember what I said. Did I say it was released on this date or did it go gold?
0: Hold on.
1: His second album, On a Good Night. You said those words.
2: I did not.
1: I think you
2: roll
1: did.
2: Roll that tape back.
1: I'll roll
2: that beautiful feed footage. That's not what I said.
1: I think it is.
2: And I really hedged on the year because I couldn't remember.

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1: In a land not so far away, there lies a magical place called Bull's Boys, where libation dreams come true.
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3: Welcome to Bull's Boys, Your Majesty.
2: Who are you?
3: I'm your fairy godmother, sent to help you pick out your perfect bottle.
2: Fairy godmother?
3: What, you've never seen a mohawk before?
2: Well,
3: and,
2: yes,
3: but... nose piercing is in these days, you know.
2: It's just that I was expecting a lady with a wand.
3: They help little lost girls. I peddle whiskey. See the difference? By the way, what's with the phony accent?
2: What?
3: You're not even British.
2: Well, I thought it would add kind of an air.
3: Let me put it to you straight. 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
2: So it is sort of a dream come true.
3: Yep. Now I gotta get going.
2: Already?
3: Yeah, it's time for my break. It's a union thing.
2: Oh. Bull's
4: Boys!
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3: Good morning. What day is it?
4: It is National Catfish Day today.
5: It is National Catfish Day.
4: Catfish for you.
6: Are you getting catfished here?
4: You're about to get catfished.
0: She got catfished?
7: Yeah. That's right. We catfished you.
8: What are you talking about?
7: Fish.
5: Get out the fryer and cook up a good catfish dinner fish. 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
10: It's showtime.
1: I'm glad they cleared it up, though. We're talking about fish.
0: Fish.
1: Bullheads.
0: It's also National Strawberry Parfait Day.
1: Parfait?
0: Yeah.
1: It's just parfait. There's no... It's a French word, Chris.
0: Oh, okay.
1: That's why
0: like
1: every,
0: the floors.
1: Never...
0: At Boston Garden.
1: Parquet.
0: The butter? All right, that's enough of this.
1: Oh, on this date, we can go on.
0: On this date in 1938, the federal minimum wage was set at 25 cents an hour.
1: Ooh.
0: Huh?
1: That, I only wish.
0: Also, a 44-hour work week was set in place.
1: Yeah.
0: And it, don't worry, the minimum wage went up to 40 cents 7 years later after the war.
1: Wow.
0: Mm-hmm. And it was on this day. Do you know where you were on this day in 2009?
1: 2009.
0: Mm-hmm.
1: Probably sitting in this chair
0: in
1: looking
0: the,
1: at that
0: in
1: face.
0: The afternoon and evening.
1: Oh, no.
0: You were at Wiley's.
1: Oh, then I do know.
0: It was on this day that Michael Jackson died.
1: Okay.
0: In 2009. There you go.
2: Is that my alibi?
11: Partly sunny skies today, our high temperature near 80 with a north wind at 5 to 10 miles per hour. For tonight, partly to mostly cloudy, low in the mid-50s. And then tomorrow, a little bit warmer, southeasterly wind 10 to 15, high temperature 82. And warming up on Saturday to 86. That's your weather update from the Storm Center at Keveland TV. I'm meteorologist Brian Karstens.
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13: From the Kello.com News Center, I'm Tom Rooney. A recount is all but guaranteed in the runoff election for mayor of Sioux Falls, but for now, it's a waiting game. Only two votes separate Christine Erickson from Jamie Smith. Votes will be canvassed by the city council next Tuesday evening. Then a recount can be requested by the candidates, which Jamie Smith has already said he'll do. South Dakota leads the nation in its accuracy on Supplemental Nutrition Assistance Program, or SNAP, benefits. South Dakota's error rate was only 2.47% compared to the national rate of more than 10%. And health needs are helping the Sioux Falls Parks and Rec Department plan for the future. The Community Health Assessment provides information parks and rec planners use in developing parks, trails, nature areas, and the like. An assessment is being conducted now and will be completed in 2028. From the Kello.com News Center, I'm Tom Rooney.
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1: 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It is 6:09. Russell Dickerson up next. 54 now in Sioux Falls on the Chris and Doc Show. I don't know.

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1: KTWB, Russell Dickerson on the Chris and Doc Show. Good Thursday morning, 6:12. Mostly clear this morning. We're at 54 now in Sioux Falls. Working our way to a high today right around 80.
2: I have had a critter-filled week on my drive to work this week.
1: That leads to questions.
2: Lots of critters.
1: On the road or?
2: Yeah.
1: Okay.
2: Yeah. There was one I couldn't identify. One of those where there was a shape. I assume it was a deer because it was big.
1: Okay.
2: It was far.
1: Could have been a werewolf.
2: Maybe. I saw a pack of raccoons yesterday.
1: Mm.
2: Like 4 or 5 grown-ups.
1: Okay.
2: And 20 or 30 little baby raccoons running around. Yeah. And I didn't hit a one.
1: Good.
2: That's happened before.
1: Yeah. Oh,
2: shoot.
1: You know, that's not how you want to start your day.
2: And I saw the other day, I counted 7 critters of note.
1: Okay.
2: Including 2 flying ones that I couldn't identify.
1: Ooh, are those critters or, okay.
2: Oh, good question. Is that a critter?
1: I don't know.
2: One was, I assume, an owl, and then one was like a hawk. But the one was very big and surprising. Like, what was that?
1: Right.
2: Yeah, it was just a weird day. 2 days ago. A whole bunch.
1: Is it like that time of year where they're just more active? I don't know.
2: I don't know. I did have my head out the window and I was going, critters! So maybe they
1: responded.
2: Yeah, maybe.
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1: KTWB, it is 625. All we're close. Doc's dum-dum of the day. Heading back down to Florida again. This one's a little more unexpected. It's after Dan and Shay's latest say-so on Big Country. I got a

0: say so. Big Country, 92.5.
1: KTWB, the latest from Dan and Shay. It's called Say So, and it's on the Chris and Doc Show. Didn't mean for that to rhyme. Sounded funny. Mostly clear, 54 this morning in Sioux Falls. Around 80 for the afternoon high. We'll get to your forecast and your Thursday morning headlines after we first get to this.
0: It's time to meet Doc's dum-dum of the day.
1: Thank you, Chris. Today's dum-dum comes from Milton, Florida.
0: Okay.
1: Charlene Davis was having issues with one of her neighbors in Milton and maybe went a little overboard sharing her displeasure with their activity.
0: Uh-oh.
1: Her problem was the time of day the neighbor decided to mow their lawn.
0: Okay.
1: Charlene's beef was it was too late. Nighttime, actually.
0: Oh.
1: And she didn't care for all that noise and ruckus.
0: Sure.
1: According to the police report, it told you she went overboard. The neighbor was happily mowing along when he heard what sure sounded like a gunshot.
0: Oh, geez.
1: When he looked up, there was Charlene holding a .38 special. He asked her what she was doing. That makes it sound like he was calm. I bet he wasn't. And she said she was trying to tell him he was waking her up and he better watch out.
0: Sure.
1: This was at 8:15 at night. Charlene Davis retires early.
0: I guess.
1: Charlene is 84 years old. Charlene was arrested. When cops showed up, she confessed to firing her revolver into the ground to scare her neighbor.
0: Sure.
1: All she wanted was some peace and quiet. And what could be more peaceful and twice as loud as a lawnmower than a .38 special fired by a grumpy grandma? She was charged with aggravated assault with a deadly weapon and discharging a firearm on residential property.
0: Mm-hmm.
1: For the record, in Milton, you can't mow your lawn past 10 p.m.
0: Oh.
1: You can't shoot your lawn ever. And that's why you're not getting invited to the neighborhood block party, Charlene Davis, the Yosemite Sam of Milton, Florida. You are Doc's dum-dum of the day.
2: 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Big Country weather.
3: Partly sunny skies today, our high temperature near 80 with a north wind at 5 to 10 miles per hour. For tonight, partly cloudy skies, lows in the mid-50s. Tomorrow, a little bit warmer, highs in the low 80s under a partly cloudy sky. There could be a little rain tracking northwest of Sioux Falls. Mid-80s on Saturday, close to 100 on Sunday. From the Storm Center at Kiveland TV, I'm Brian Karstens.
4: From the Kello.com News Center, I'm Tom Rooney. The Esteline School Board president faces multiple sex charges involving children. 34-year-old Christopher Verhoek also serves on the board for the Northeast Educational Services Cooperative. Verhoek resigned from the school board in April. A recount is all but guaranteed in the runoff election for mayor of Sioux Falls, but for now, it's a waiting game. Only two votes separate Christine Erickson from Jamie Smith. Votes will be canvassed Tuesday, then a recount can be requested by the candidates. Jamie Smith has already said he'll do that. And Sioux Falls basketball fans will get the chance to see Minnesota take on Cal this fall. The two teams face each other at the Sanford Pentagon in late November. It's the first trip to Sioux Falls for the Golden Bears. The two teams haven't played each other in more than 30 years. From the Kello.com News Center, I'm Tom Rooney.
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1: Partly cloudy now in 54 in Sioux Falls.
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0: 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Good morning.
1: Partly cloudy and 54 now.
0: What is
1: high
0: it?
1: High today of around 80.
0: What is
1: partly
0: it?
1: Cloudy.
0: That's what I thought. Kind of looks that way, actually.
1: Got a hitch in my giddy up, but it's in my voice.
0: I went out there. I looked up and I went, it's partly cloudy. Wait, no, I didn't do that. I went, it's partly cloudy.
1: Okay. Your brain did that. You didn't say it out loud, right?
0: Yeah, no, I'm out there talking all the time.
1: Oh, boy.
0: You see me walking down the street?
1: That's you they've been talking about?
0: Yep.
1: The guy that walks around downtown reading a book?
0: You better hope that's not me. Why isn't that guy wearing
1: a... Came up with a great idea for a promotion. It's summertime. Have you spotted Chris?
0: That's a terrible idea.
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1: Woo! Partly cloudy, 54. I think I pulled something. High today of 80.
0: The movement was violent.
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0: Here is your Brain Squeeze question.
1: Please and thank you.
0: The average American consumes over 14 pounds of this annually. That means per year.
1: Thank you for your clarification.
0: You
1: now,
0: bet.
1: You know the answer.
0: I do.
1: Does it sound right to you?
0: Sure.
1: Okay.
0: Yep.
1: 605-274-9250. And the Brain Squeeze brought to us by Lewis, your first stop for pharmacy, health, and wellness.
0: 605-274-9250. The average American consumes over 14 pounds of this annually. What do you think it is?
3: Bananas.
0: No, not bananas.
1: I think this is bananas, too.
0: My brother texted us the other day, the group of us, and said, is the little button at the bottom of a banana poisonous?
1: What a weird question that's, for a grown man.
0: That's what we thought,
1: does
0: too.
1: He not have Google?
0: Hi, KTWB, what do you think?
3: Pancakes.
0: No, not pancakes. That's just in those 2 days in April. No, that's not it. The average American consumes over 14 pounds of this annually. Hi, KTWB, what do you think?
4: Is it yogurt?
0: Not yogurt.
1: Not yogurt. That's been good a guess. Popular guess.
0: That's not it. Hi, KTWB, what do you think?
4: Cheese.
0: No, not cheese.
1: Oh, I do that in a weekend.
0: Knowing the answer, I bet cheese is I'm going to guess cheese is 70 to 80 pounds.
1: Yep.
0: Easily.
1: Agreed.
0: Hi, KTWB, what do you think?
3: Tomatoes.
0: Tomatoes is it. That's it. It's tomatoes.
1: Really?
0: Or as I like to say, tomatoes. I say it normally.
1: I say tomatoes.
0: Who's this?
3: This is Steph.
0: Steph, hold on a second. Yeah, it's tomatoes. How many pounds of tomatoes do you consume a year?
3: Not that many.
0: I wonder.
1: Are you sure, Steph, about that?
0: I have questions about you and your tomato consumption.
1: Does that count like tomato paste, tomato soup? I mean, things made with tomatoes or just tomatoes?
0: What do you think?
1: I don't know.
0: What do you think, though?
1: I don't know. That's what
0: the
1: I'm asking.
0: The question is... I feel like I'm talking to my brother on text. The average American...
1: But is the green part poisonous? Big Country weather.
5: Partly sunny skies today, our high temperature near 80 with a north wind at 5 to 10 miles per hour. For tonight, partly to mostly cloudy, low in the mid-50s. And then tomorrow, a little bit warmer, southeasterly wind 10 to 15, high temperature 82. And warming up on Saturday to 86. That's your weather update from the Storm Center at Keveland TV. I'm meteorologist Brian Karstens.
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7: From the Kello.com News Center, I'm Tom Rooney. A decision could come early next month in the state of South Dakota's dispute over advertising for abortion pills. A hearing was held earlier this week in a First Amendment lawsuit. Attorney General Marty Jackley says the May Day Health ads promoted products that have been outlawed in South Dakota. A recount is all but guaranteed in the runoff election for mayor of Sioux Falls, but for now, it's a waiting game. Both candidates have thanked their voters. Only two votes separate Christine Erickson from Jamie Smith. Smith has already said he'll ask for a recount. Health needs are helping the Sioux Falls Parks and Recreation Department plan for the future. The Community Health Assessment provides information parks and rec planners use in developing parks, trails, and nature areas. A new assessment will be completed in 2028. From the Kello.com News Center, I'm Tom Rooney.
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0: This song just made me think of Pink's husband, Carrie Hart.
1: That's not Carrie. I think of Corey
0: Hart. Corey Kent singing This Heart. Married to Pink.
1: Three different guys.
0: Yeah.

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0: You heard it. 7:14, it's the Chris and Doc Show.
1: What was that noise?
0: There were ping pong balls at the end of that song.
1: Never noticed that
0: before.
1: Yeah,
0: they just shoot right out.
1: It's partly cloudy. 54 this morning, around 80 for a high this afternoon. You can stop.
0: No, I can't. No, sorry.
1: Great. All day long, I'm going to hear this now.
0: Yeah.
1: Even when the show's over, we're going to be sitting at our desks, and I'll hear...
0: You wanna, here's what's going to be happening. About 10:45 this morning.
1: Yep.
0: I'm going to go to Doc. Okay, Doc, check this one out. Do you tell me which one is out of a 3-foot tube from wrapping paper?
1: This one's
0: paper,
1: PVC pipe.
0: And the other one is from
1: cardboard.
0: The Blue Man Group. Okay, this and this one. And hold on. No, wait, let me try again. And that's barely a joke.
1: And much like now, I'll be sitting here with my headphones on pretending I can't hear you.
0: Good point. Listen, the Birdcage is going to be hosting Lolly Cooler.
1: We're a couple of weeks away.
0: 10th and 11th.
1: Soon.
0: Yeah. 2 weeks from this week.
1: You got your Darius Rucker headlining, your Jason Derulo.
0: What? 2 weeks. I'm just gonna go out there.
1: We have tickets to give away to Lolly Cooler. That's what we're saying.
0: Birdcage.
1: That's where it is.
0: That's
1: yes.
0: The keyword.
1: Oh,
0: bird cage.
1: Don't.
0: Bird cage.
1: You're being a jerk.
0: Bird cage.
1: Bird cage. Text the word.
0: That's what I said. Bird.
1: Bird cage to 605-274-9250. And then when are we doing this? Tomorrow we'll draw a winner for a pack of tickets.
0: I just went and
1: changed
0: made
1: it.
0: Sure, no, yeah. Okay. I made sure it was Birdcage one word.
1: It's all one word.
0: Uh-huh.
1: Because Lolly Cooler's taking place at the Birdcage.
0: Also one word, Lolly Cooler is.
1: Yes, it is.
0: Yeah.
1: L-A-double-O. Mm-hmm. Nope.
0: Yeah?
1: That's so far. We're going to get people sending that to us. We don't need to right now.
0: Okay.
1: That was last week's word. No, Cooler.
0: Lolly Cooler.
1: Text Birdcage,
0: Lolly Cooler.
1: Knock it off.
0: No, that's what we're giving away.
1: I know, but you're doing this on purpose.
0: I am not. Birdcage. Text that.
1: Text the word Birdcage.
0: Go text it. Right
1: and
0: now.
1: Win tickets to Lolly Cooler.
0: Yeah.
1: And you, come here.
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1: 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You want to be Megan Maroney, don't you? 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
1: Partly cloudy and 57 now, partly sunny later. There's a distinction in a high around 80.
0: What's the what's the temperature today? By temperature, I mean date. You knew what I meant.
1: I did not.
0: Why would you?
1: Rarely do I not, but boy, 25th.
0: Okay, so Saturday is fireworks day for you.
1: Yes, as a South Dakota resident.
0: I'm going to go buy a bunch today and
1: rub it
0: just
1: in.
0: Taunt you tomorrow.
1: You got to find a place that can do it already.
0: That'll be me tomorrow. I'll get tomorrow. Coming in with
1: you
0: all
1: the
0: fireworks.
1: You do that all the time.
2: See my fireworks?
1: You like to do it. Whenever I say something I think is important.
0: Oh, I have a question.
1: There's Chris behind me.
0: Now, I've always been under the, I've always been under the impression that when I leave town and I stop at a fireworks stand,
1: yes,
0: I then have to put them in my trunk and cover them with stuff and a spare tire. And
1: I think you're thinking of booze.
0: No. And because then I have to go home to Minnesota.
1: Oh, right. And you're crossing state lines.
0: So I get across the line.
1: Can't believe you just admitted that on the radio.
0: Looking out for cops. Mm-hmm. Like, hey, man, I don't have no fireworks.
1: And you buy from that shady fireworks stand.
0: And then I'm like, I'll see a cop and I'll be like, hey. And they're like, what? I don't have any fireworks. And they're like, okay. But here's the thing. If I buy them before you can, and I bring them in here to taunt you,
1: right?
0: Am I in trouble here too? Or only if I blow them off? If I buy fireworks, can I light them in South Dakota? I know I can't light them in this building. Let me be. So
1: I'm glad you're sure about
0: let's
1: that.
0: Let's just put, if it happens tomorrow, it won't, I can't plead innocence.
1: Not tomorrow. Well, yeah, tomorrow, because we can buy them on Saturday.
0: You can.
1: Why don't you just.
0: I can buy them whenever I want.
1: What?
0: Woohoo.
1: Did you just curtsy?
0: Look at me with my fireworks. These are my fireworks.
1: Put your fireworks away, ma'am.
0: 7:34. Big Country weather.
3: Partly sunny skies today. Our high temperature near 80 with a north wind at 5 to 10 miles per hour. For tonight, partly cloudy skies, lows in the mid-50s. Tomorrow, a little bit warmer, highs in the low 80s under a partly cloudy sky. There could be a little rain tracking northwest of Sioux Falls. Mid-80s on Saturday, close to 100 on Sunday. From the Storm Center at Kittleland TV, I'm Brian Karstens.
4: From the Kello.com News Center, I'm Tom Rooney. A recount is all but guaranteed in the runoff election for mayor of Sioux Falls, but for now, it's a waiting game. Only two votes separate Christine Erickson from Jamie Smith. Votes will be canvassed by the city council next Tuesday evening. Then a recount can be requested by the candidates, which Jamie Smith has already said he'll do. South Dakota leads the nation in its accuracy on Supplemental Nutrition Assistance Program, or SNAP, benefits. South Dakota's error rate was only 2.47% compared to the national rate of more than 10%. And health needs are helping the Sioux Falls Parks and Rec Department plan for the future. The Community Health Assessment provides information parks and rec planners use in developing parks, trails, nature areas, and the like. An assessment is being conducted now and will be completed in 2028. From the Kello.com News Center, I'm Tom Rooney.
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1: Partly cloudy, warming up now 57, heading for a high of 80 this afternoon.
0: This is Morgan Wallen and...
1: Ella Langley. Wonder if she knows I say it

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0: It is the Chris and Doc Show. Good morning. It's 7:46.
1: It is partly cloudy. 57 now. 80 the high this afternoon.
0: A new study shows that movement snacks can boost your happiness.
1: I'm sorry?
0: A new study by Columbia University and the British Journal of Sports Medicine.
1: Okay.
0: Shows movement snacks every hour help your overall well-being.
1: What? What? Okay.
0: Is that like fiber bars?
1: What's a movement snack? That's...
0: Most adults spend three quarters of the day sedentary,
1: I know,
0: which increases the risk of being overweight and developing heart disease and type 2 diabetes.
1: Well, shut your mouth.
0: The movement snacks, five-minute walk breaks.
1: Let's just call it exercise, then. Don't try to make it sound...
0: Don't try and make it
1: don't
0: sound
1: trick me.
0: Delicious.
1: Snack.
0: The five-minute walk breaks raise productivity, boost mood, and lessen fatigue, research shows. Well, sure.
1: Well, yeah, but I got to get up.
0: Taking calls, I don't do that. Or being on virtual meetings, I don't do that
1: either.
0: Is suggested for workers concerned over what others will think of their break. Yeah, that's what. Yeah.
1: What?
0: Okay, let's go. Yeah. Okay, now, Doc, you go ahead. We're going to look at this. Let's circle back around on this. Although maybe if that's me doing a five-minute walk break, maybe that's part of my issue.

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7: It is time to travel down to Brandon and talk to Emma at Oak Ridge Nursery. Emma, good morning.
8: Good morning.
7: Well, we're kind of getting into, we've got some heat coming, but we've also had not the perfect amount of rain, so we kind of got to worry about some stuff here, don't we?
8: A little bit, but not too much. 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
7: Mm-hmm.
8: So continue to water your plants like normal. 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
7: How do we find Oak Ridge Nursery?
8: Yes, we are south of Brandon off Highway 11, right across the street from Houston Speedway.

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She hits her knees and bows her head.

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Have you seen Toy Story 5 yet? You may have heard this song. It's Taylor Swift's latest, I Knew It, I Knew You on Big Country.

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1: KTWB. Taylor Swift off the store toy. I get a little choked up even just thinking about it. Toy Story 5 soundtrack rolling into 8 o'clock on your Thursday morning, partly cloudy, 57 now. And for a high later today, around 80.
2: Doc, we got a mystery on our hands in Detroit.
1: A mystery?
2: A Detroit mother and son are fighting against a water bill they claim is a bit inaccurate.
1: Okay.
2: The bill claims over 110,000 gallons of water used in the billing period.
1: Whoa!
2: Detroit Water and Sewage estimates that equals over 2,700 showers.
1: Yeah.
2: The confusion continued when they got a second bill for 46,000 gallons of water.
1: What in the world?
2: At the same time last year, they used a little less than 700 gallons of water for this same time period.
1: Okay.
2: Detroit Water and Sewer also installed a new water meter.
1: Yeah.
2: But I can solve this mystery.
1: Please.
2: It turns out.
1: Yeah.
2: My daughter visited them for a weekend. And that's just
1: she's
2: how
1: she's a water user.
2: Yeah. She was here a few weeks ago.
1: Your bill was
2: hefty. I was like, what's that noise? What is that thing?
1: I peeked my head out the window.
2: It was the water meter going zzz. It was smoking. It was terrible.
1: Bad sign. Big Country weather.
3: Partly sunny skies today, our high temperature near 80 with a north wind at 5 to 10 miles per hour. For tonight, partly to mostly cloudy, low in the mid-50s. And then tomorrow, a little bit warmer, southeasterly wind 10 to 15, high temperature 82. And warming up on Saturday to 86. That's your weather update from the Storm Center at Keveland TV. I'm meteorologist Brian Karstens.
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5: From the Kello.com News Center, I'm Tom Rooney. The Esteline School Board president faces multiple sex charges involving children. 34-year-old Christopher Verhoek also serves on the board of the Northeast Educational Services Cooperative. Verhoek resigned from the school board in April. History is in the making in the race for mayor of Sioux Falls. Just two votes separate leader Christine Erickson from Jamie Smith. Once the vote is certified next week, either candidate can request a recount, and that's what Jamie Smith says he'll do. It will be the first recount in a mayoral election in city history. And Sioux Falls basketball fans will get the chance to see Minnesota take on Cal this fall. The two teams will face each other at the Sanford Pentagon in late November. It's the first trip to Sioux Falls for the Golden Bears. The two teams haven't played each other in more than 30 years. From the Kello.com News Center, I'm Tom Rooney.
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1: KTWB, that would be Carrie Underwood. He's Chris Carter. I'm Doc Murphy. It's 8:14, partly cloudy, 61 now. Still working on a high later of 80 for most of our listing area.
2: We were talking earlier this morning about all the critters I've seen this week on my drive.
1: Yeah, your morning's been filled with wildlife.
2: You know what I didn't see?
1: What?
2: A missing giraffe.
1: I'm betting that would have come up sooner in the program.
2: I probably would have brought that up earlier.
1: What?
2: A missing giraffe is proving harder to find than you may think in Texas.
1: Wait,
2: what? An escaped giraffe named Gracie
1: been
2: on the loose in the Texas Hill Country for 2 weeks. Online rumors circulated earlier this week that she'd been spotted.
1: She's a giraffe.
2: But turned out not to be true. Gracie got away from Cedar Hollow Ranch in Real County and has made herself scarce among the area's sparse population and huge ranches. Searchers can't go onto private land without permission.
1: Sure.
2: Unlike most giraffes.
1: What?
2: Unlike most giraffes, Gracie has rounded ears as a result of a frostbite injury.
1: Oh, Gracie. That's like a Christmas special. It's on right after Frosty and Rudolph.
2: It's a terrible Christmas special.
1: Gracie.
2: Huh? Ooh. So, this says, a couple giraffe have been spotted, but they have pointy ears.
1: Wait a minute. This is Texas.
2: Those
1: for
2: aren't
1: crying
2: her.
1: Out loud.
2: The owner's offering a $5,000 reward for Gracie's safe return.
1: Maybe it's Gracie in disguise.
2: She just
1: went on Amazon and ordered some giraffe ears. And, oh, I'm in hiding.
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1: 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I want to say partly cloudy, 64 now. And Ryan Kelly's in next with your entertainment update after brand new Luke Bryan.

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1: KTWB, the latest from Luke Bryan. Country, and she knows it. It is the Chris and Doc Show. 8:30 now, partly cloudy. 61 in Sioux Falls. Going to get warm today, but it's going to get warmer after that, and the day after that, and the day after that. Your forecast is on the way after Ryan Kelly's entertainment update.
2: Sources say there's an excellent chance Taylor Frankie Paul's season of The Bachelorette will start airing on ABC next month. Go Team USA, our World Cup matchup this evening against Turkey. In music news, Kenny Chesney announced a new album, Silver Sands Marina. It's out September 25th. Tonight, the three-hour CMA Fest special on ABC featuring Blake Shelton, Ella Langley, Florida Georgia Line, Keith Urban, Lainey Wilson, Riley Green, and Jelly Roll. Jelly, by the way, has released his first song since his split with Bunny XO.

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2: Partly sunny skies today, our high temperature near 80 with a north wind at 5 to 10 miles per hour. For tonight, partly cloudy skies, lows in the mid-50s. Tomorrow, a little bit warmer, highs in the low 80s under a partly cloudy sky. There could be a little rain tracking northwest of Sioux Falls. Mid-80s on Saturday, close to 100 on Sunday. From the Storm Center at Keloland TV, I'm Brian Karstens.
3: From the Kelo.com News Center, I'm Tom Rooney. A decision could come early next month in the state of South Dakota's dispute over advertising for abortion pills. A hearing was held earlier this week in a First Amendment lawsuit. Attorney General Marty Jackley says the May Day Health ads promoted products that have been outlawed in South Dakota. A recount is all but guaranteed in the runoff election for mayor of Sioux Falls, but for now, it's a waiting game. Both candidates have thanked their voters. Only two votes separate Christine Erickson from Jamie Smith. Smith has already said he'll ask for a recount. Health needs are helping the Sioux Falls Parks and Recreation Department plan for the future. The Community Health Assessment provides information parks and rec planners use in developing parks, trails, and nature areas. A new assessment will be completed in 2028. From the Kelo.com News Center, I'm Tom Rooney.
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2: Doc's dum-dum of the day is coming up next, but first, South Dakota drivers, Doc Murphy.
3: Yes, I'm familiar.
2: Ranked 7th in the U.S. for speeding tickets.
3: Oh.
2: They're the among the most likely of all Americans to get a speeding ticket.
3: In the top 7. Okay.
2: Of all 50.
3: Well, out of all the states.
2: They're more likely than almost all.
3: Right.
2: Analysts compared the latest state driver record percentages and found South Dakota sits in the same high-risk cluster as several Midwest and Western states.
3: Okay. Yeah, is it? Well, it's wide open. Come on.
2: It's for speeding.
3: Yeah. I mean, it's hard not
2: Don't,
3: to.
2: Don't, though. Don't.
3: Oh, for driver, you're one to talk.
2: Yeah, don't. Hey, how dare you? I've only gotten one speeding ticket in South Dakota ever. I got us. Yeah, I was. That bummed me out.
3: I'm sorry.
2: Because I was going. I was on like decades of no tickets.
3: And then bam.
2: Yeah. The 10 states where drivers are most likely to have a speeding ticket: North Dakota.
3: Sure.
2: You bet. Wisconsin, Ohio, Iowa, Idaho, Wyoming, South Dakota, and then Utah.
3: Origin,
2: and Virginia. That's what I was there. South Dakota's 6.7% rate is 63% higher than the U.S. average.
3: Well, somebody's got to pay for the roads.
2: Mm-hmm. That's how
3: might as well be the speeders.
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3: It's time to meet Doc's Dumb Dumb of the Day.
4: Thank you, Chris. Today's Dumb Dumb comes from Milton, Florida.
3: Okay.
4: Charlene Davis was having issues with one of her neighbors in Milton and maybe went a little overboard sharing her displeasure with their activity.
3: Uh-oh.
4: Her problem was the time of day the neighbor decided to mow their lawn.
3: Okay.
4: Charlene's beef was it was too late. Nighttime, actually.
3: Oh.
4: And she didn't care for all that noise and ruckus.
3: Sure.
4: According to the police report, it told you she went overboard. The neighbor was happily mowing along when he heard what sure sounded like a gunshot.
3: Oh, geez.
4: When he looked up, there was Charlene holding a .38 special. He asked her what she was doing. That makes it sound like he was calm. I bet he wasn't. And she said she was trying to tell him he was waking her up and he better watch out.
3: Sure.
4: This was at 8:15 at night. Charlene Davis retires early.
3: I guess.
4: Charlene is 84 years old. Charlene was arrested. When cops showed up, she confessed to firing her revolver into the ground to scare her neighbor.
3: Sure.
4: All she wanted was some peace and quiet. And what could be more peaceful and twice as loud as a lawnmower than a .38 special fired by a grumpy grandma? She was charged with aggravated assault with a deadly weapon and discharging a firearm on residential property.
3: Mm-hmm.
4: For the record, in Milton, you can't mow your lawn past 10 p.m.
3: Oh.
4: You can't shoot your lawn ever. And that's why you're not getting invited to the neighborhood block party, Charlene Davis, the Yosemite Sam of Milton, Florida. You are Doc's Dumb Dumb of the Day.
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I want you to win tickets to Rock the Country. A 4-pack of 2-day passes up for grabs right after Luke Combs. Hang on, I'll give you the keyword.

0: Country 92.5 KTWB. That is Luke Combs, Sleepless in a Hotel Room. Congratulations, Cassie Ike from Hartford, our most recent winner of 4-pack of 2-day passes for this Saturday and Sunday. It's Rock the Country at the Fairgrounds. Kid Rock, Uncle Cracker, Chris Jansen, Marshall Tucker Band, Ashley Cook, Brantley Gilbert, Colt Ford. There are so many more. We want to give away another 4-pack of passes. Today, you have until 2 o'clock to text in and win. 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Marshall, M-A-R-S-H-A-L-L. Good luck. 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

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We're going to see her, Ella Langley, tonight on the 3-hour CMA Fest special on ABC. Fantastic lineup. Lainey Wilson, Jelly Roll, Riley Green, FGL, Blake Shelton, Carly Pierce, and more. I can't wait to check it out. Just

92.5 KTWB, Zach John King's Get to Drinkin' earlier. I added that last word. But that is a new trend in drinking. I'll tell you about it next.

0: Big Country, 92.5 KTWB. Zach John Kings, get to drinking. New trend. Can we start drinking earlier? Yes, drinking earlier. It's known as having a day cap. It's becoming more popular. Post-work spritz, a cocktail, maybe a glass of wine while the sun is still up and shining. I'm all for it. I love it. Coming up, let's look at our forecast. It is going to be partly sunny today. A very nice afternoon here in the Sioux Empire. Plus, getting back to another long set of commercial-free number one country with Zach Brown Band and Jelly Roll.
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5: Partly sunny skies today. Our high temperature near 80 with a north wind at 5 to 10 miles per hour. For tonight, partly to mostly cloudy, low in the mid-50s. And then tomorrow, a little bit warmer, southeasterly wind 10 to 15, high temperature 82. And warming up on Saturday to 86. That's your weather update from the Storm Center at Kettle Land TV. I'm meteorologist Brian Karstens.

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And just before that, you heard Jelly Roll, who released a new song, his first since his split with Bunny XO. 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

0: 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An incredible lineup, which includes this guy, Riley Green. Here's Change My Mind as we continue another long set of commercial-free number one country.
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0: 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It's Riley Green. Hello, I'm Ryan Kelly. Thank you so much for listening. You've got today, tomorrow, to win passes with Tom Mitchell and I for Rock the Country. It's Saturday and Sunday at the WH Lyon Fairgrounds. Our headliners, Kid Rock, Stained. 2 days of fantastic music with Uncle Cracker, Marshall Tucker Band, Ashley Cook, Brantley Gilbert, Chris Jansen. 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It is packed with incredible acts. 4-pack of 2-day passes. 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

0: Country, 92.5 KTWB. That is George Birch featuring Luke Bryan. Ride, ride, ride. 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
6: Big Country weather.
7: Partly sunny skies today, our high temperature near 80 with a north wind at 5 to 10 miles per hour. For tonight, partly cloudy skies, lows in the mid-50s. Tomorrow, a little bit warmer, highs in the low 80s under partly cloudy sky. There could be a little rain tracking northwest of Sioux Falls. Mid-80s on Saturday, close to 100 on Sunday. From the Storm Center at Kittleland TV, I'm Brian Karstens.

Country, 92.5 KTWB. Kenny Chesney just released the title track to his new album out September 25th. Find it, listen, you will love it. It's called Silver Sands Marina. Here's Carry On.

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0: 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If you're wanting to work from home, dating.com, taking applications for a breakup officer. It is kind of straightforward. You will do the dirty work. You're going to break up with someone so the other person doesn't have to, or even ghost them. I'm trying to put myself in the other person's shoes. I think I'd rather just be ghosted than broken up with by a third party. 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Old Dominion up next on KTWB.
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1: Big Country 92.5 KTWB. These guys have been crashing weddings to promote their new song, Marry You Again, which comes out tomorrow. Dan and Shay, Say So on KTWB. Happy Thursday.

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Hello, happy Thursday. I'm Ryan Kelly. He'll be one of the performers tonight on the CMA Fest 3-hour special airing on ABC. 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

0: Big Country, 92.5 KTWB. That is Riley Green. Think as you drunk. I'm Ryan. You have until 2 o'clock, but let's do it now. Let's get you entered for the passes. Four of them for Saturday, Sunday, Rock the Country at the WH Lion Fairgrounds. Brantley Gilbert, Kid Rock, Uncle Cracker, Stained, Chris Jansen, Ashley Cook, Colt Ford. You want to go? Text me to win. You have until 2. As I mentioned, we will text today's winner. Your keyword is Marshall with 2 L's, M-A-R-S-H-A-L-L. All right. Send that over. Text Marshall to 605-274-9250.
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9: weather. Partly cloudy skies are going to hang around this afternoon with highs near 80 and light north winds at 5 to 10 miles per hour. Heading into tonight, the dry skies will continue and lows are expected to be near 57. Our winds are then going to shift to the southeast for tomorrow and we will warm to a high of 82. From the Kelloland Live Doppler HD Storm Center, I'm meteorologist.

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0: 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She

0: Big Country 92.5 KTWB. The latest from Ella Langley. One of the latest. It's called Be Here. My name is Tom Mitchell. Today's winning keyword for Rock the Country concert tickets, four of them, weekend passes, has two L's in it. Yeah, the last two letters of the winning keyword for today are LL. The full keyword is Marshall. M-A-R-S-H-A-L-L. You want to get in for a four-pack of tickets to this weekend's Rock the Country concert at the WH Line Fairgrounds? Text Marshall with two L's to 605-274-9250 by 2 o'clock. That's when we'll draw the winner of tickets to see Kid Rock and Chris Jansen and Brantley Gilbert and more of the Marshall Tucker Band. That might be why we're using Marshall as today's keyword. 605-274-9250. 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

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Big tour going on for Megan Maroney. She'll be at Target Center July 25th. She'll be in Lincoln July 26th. Here's her latest Beautiful Things.

KTWB. There is one of the Rock the Country performers, Chris Jansen. He'll play Saturday night, the night that Kid Rock is the headliner. WH Line Fairgrounds, Rock the Country, coming this weekend. Here's Luke.

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0: Country, 92.5 KTWB. I knew it. I knew you. From the Toy Story 5 soundtrack, there's Taylor Swift. Do you know today's winning keyword that could win you four two-day weekend passes to rock the country this Saturday and Sunday, WH Lyon Fairgrounds, mid-80s on Saturday, close to 100 on Sunday. If you win these tickets, stay hydrated, and I know you will. And by hydrated, I mean at least have some water throughout the day. Here we go with the keyword, Marshall. Two L's. Two L's on the end. M-A-R-S-H-A-L-L. Text that to 605-274-9250 by 2 o'clock, and then peek at your phone again at 2 to see if you get the winning message. Four tickets all weekend long, Saturday and Sunday. Rock the country with Big Country KTWB.
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11: Temperatures are going to continue to be slightly below average this afternoon as highs stay near 80 with light north winds at 5 to 10 miles per hour. Our skies will be partly cloudy and it is going to stay that way for tonight. We are going to cool off to a low of 57 and by tomorrow we will start to warm back into the low 80s. From the Killaland Live Doppler HD Storm Center, I'm meteorologist Jalen Borsen.

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0: 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Chris Jenner.

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0: 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The average American eats 14 pounds of this annually.
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I hope you're enjoying the day and enjoying the music. 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

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There's just 8 of them left. You could get 4 of them today and 4 of them tomorrow. More on that right after Bailey Zimmerman on Big Country. Why?

0: Big Country 92.5 KTWB. There's the bad boy. Bailey Zimmerman had one too many pops recently. You read about him. You heard about it. Tore up a hotel room, caused a bunch of damage. They pressed charges. We'll see how it goes. You'll get star treatment, right? Hey, my name is Tom Mitchell, by the way. Moving on. We have 8 of them left. I'm giving away 4 of them here in the next 15, 20 minutes, and we'll give away our final 4 Rock the Country tickets tomorrow. The event is Saturday and Sunday, WH Line Fairgrounds. Get the lineup info for Kid Rock and the rest of the guys and gals. Ashley Cook at KTWB.com. Here we go. Today's final reminder of the winning keyword has 2 L's at the end of it. Marshall, M-A-R-S-H-A-L-L. That's taken from the Marshall Tucker Band. They'll be playing on Sunday. Marshall, M-A-R-S-H-A-L-L. 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
12: Partly cloudy skies are going to hang around this afternoon with highs near 80 and light north winds at 5 to 10 miles per hour. Heading into tonight, the dry skies will continue and lows are expected to be near 57. Our winds are then going to shift to the southeast for tomorrow and we will warm to a high of 82. From the Kimball Land Live Doppler HD Storm Center, I'm meteorologist Jalen Borsen.

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0: 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Here's a spirited new song from Cody Johnson. 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
1: He's a ranch hand in a pinch, man. 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

Big Country 92.5 KTWB. Robert Hawk spending the afternoon with you, kicking off the afternoon, giving away a pair of tickets to see Weird Al Yankovic. He's going to be at the Premier Center with Puddle's Pity Party on June 30th. If you still need a pair of tickets to go, well, just be car 5. We're going to be playing a game of Ya or Nah about Weird Al's weird song lyrics. He's got some odd ones out there. 605-274-9250. If you know his songs front and back, these are weird lyrics, I'm telling you.

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1: Big Country 92.5 KTWB. That is Josh Ross with Hate How You Look. Robert Hawk here, Sioux Falls' biggest Weird Al Yankovic fan. And he's going to be playing on Tuesday night. That is 6 days away, along with Puddle's Pity Party. You don't want to miss him. Puddle's Pity Party is phenomenal live. But Weird Al, so great. Such a classic. Giving out a pair of tickets to go see him. I'm currently hanging out here with Deanna from Little Rock. Now, Deanna, do you have a favorite Weird Al Yankovic song?
2: Probably the one that, I think it's the Michael Jackson one where I think it's called Because I'm Fat or something like that.
1: Yeah, Fat. That's a great one. I love that because the album that that's on is called Even Worse. Because, you know, Michael Jackson's bad. Weird Al's even worse.
2: Yeah.
1: Well, Weird Al's song lyrics are going to be the theme of today's game of Ya or Nah.
3: Oh, yeah?
4: Yeah. Yeah.
3: Oh, you betcha. Yeah.
4: Yeah.
1: I'm going to say 5 sets of song lyrics, and Deanna, I need you to tell me if it's by Weird Al Yankovic or not by saying ya or nah.
2: Okay.
1: All right. First up, we got, I let you drive around my mind. I can't count the times you made me feel like I'm nothing.
2: Nah.
1: That is correct. That is by Jelly Roll. That's his song, Liar.
5: I let you drive around my mind. I can't count the times you made me feel like I'm nothing.
1: Great. Off to a great start. Let's keep it going. How about, my dog's a narcoleptic. My mom's a circus freak. I gotta get a spot on Geraldo's show this week.
2: Yeah.
1: Yes, it is. That's from his song called Talk Soup.
6: My dog's a narcoleptic. My mom's a circus freak. I gotta get a spot on Geraldo's show this week.
1: Cool, let's keep that trend going. How about, I was wearing red Speedos and a hockey mask. Come on, let's find the love connection that we missed.
2: Yeah?
1: Yes, it is. That's from his song called Craigslist.
7: I was wearing red Speedos and a hockey mask. Come on, let's find that love connection that we missed.
1: Crazy, I love it though. All right, let's keep it going, okay? How about the lyrics, my, this here Anakin guy, maybe Vader, someday later, now he's just a small fry.
2: Yeah.
1: Yes, it is. That's from his song, The Saga Begins.
8: Oh, my, this here Anakin guy, maybe Vader, someday later, now he's just a small fry.
1: All right, and then finally we got, don't want to argue, I don't want to debate, I don't want to hear about what kind of food you hate.
2: Yeah.
1: That is correct. That's from Eat It.
9: Don't want to argue, I don't want to debate, don't want to hear about what kind of food you hate.
1: Oh, classic. Oh, you knocked that out of the park. 5 out of 5, which means in less than a week, you are going to be seeing Weird Al Yankovic live.
2: Yay! Thank you.
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1: 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The more challenges you complete, the higher chance you have at winning the $10,000. 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

Big Country 92.5 KTWB. Congratulations again to Deanna from Little Rock. She won herself a pair of tickets to see Weird Al Yankovic. Going to be giving out another pair tomorrow afternoon. Make sure you're listening between 5 and 9 to win. We've also got Rock the Country with Ryan Kelly and Tom Mitchell between 9 a.m. and 2.

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0: Country, 92.5 KTWB, Corey Kent with Co Wetzel. Their song together, Rocky Mountain Low. Robert Hawk here, wondering what happens when you lose your pet giraffe. When you lose your pet cat or your dog or other household animal, you put up a lost poster around town, right? But a giraffe seems like something most people could spot wandering around town. Well, think again, because in Texas Hill Country, a giraffe named Gracie has been on the loose for nearly 2 weeks. The area has a very sparse population and really big ranches, so people actually can't get onto this private land without permission. So finding this giraffe wandering around is actually proving to be a lot harder than it was initially thought. So if you end up vacationing in Texas and you spot a giraffe with rounded ears wandering around the plains and the desert sun, it could be Gracie. Just let the proper authorities know. Or it could just be an illusion because, that hot, hot sundown in Texas really starts to fry your mind after a while.
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9: Big Country Weather. temperatures are going to continue to be slightly below average this afternoon as highs stay near 80 with light north winds at 5 to 10 miles per hour. Our skies will be partly cloudy and it is going to stay that way for tonight. We are going to cool off to a low of 57 and by tomorrow we will start to warm back into the low 80s. From the Kelloland Live Doppler HD Storm Center, I'm meteorologist Jayla.

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That is the latest from Stella Lefty. That's her song called Boston. Happy 4th of July from KTWB and Hot Shots Fireworks. 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

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How much screen time are you allowing your children, and are you enjoying that time with them? Let's talk about bonding over technology next.

0: Country 92.5 KTWB. That is Jason Aldean with Don't Tell on Me. Robert Hawk here. In today's society, seems like the biggest battle parents have with their children is screen time. Toy Story 5 really hammers that home, but it's not all that bad, right? A lot of households experience joy together with technology and screen time. 76% of people say that screen time can be family time. 67% of people say that they actually bond with their children over screen time. I mean, you're sitting right there next to your child as another episode of Paw Patrol plays while you're reading on your Kindle, sipping another glass of wine. But hey, you're still doing it together, right? Spending time, quality time. I get it. Now, every household is different with their screen time rules. Well, some families are a lot more extreme than others. Some are a lot more relaxed. But it's whatever you think is best for your child. Now, here's the rules that my family household has. This is just for my family. This is what works in our household. My wife and I both grew up with the television always being on, so the TV in our living room can be on as much as we really want, but we are very aware of what's actually shown on that TV, and we're watching the programs with our son. Our household has no iPads, and our son will not have a phone until he's a tween. It sounds a little extreme, but you know what? Reading books, playing picnic in the living room, or Hot Wheels Monster Truck stories, those are always way more fun than any screen time can. I named one of my favorite cars Carolina. That's real life. And then there's that song Carolina by Parmalee. That's going to be coming up next.
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Kristen Knox brain squeeze question was answered correctly this morning. So they're going to kick off a brand new one, fresh for your mind to think about tomorrow morning at 7.

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both ways. 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

0: Country 92.5 KTWB. That's George Burge and Luke Bryan with their song together called Ride, Ride, Ride. Robert Hawk here riding along with your OMG fun fact of the day. Dr. Seuss's real name was Theodore Geisel. Came up with the pen name Seuss when he was caught drinking in college and then got banned from extracurricular activities. But he was just so passionate about writing and illustrating that he wanted to keep writing for their humor magazine. So he came up with Seuss so he wouldn't get caught. And the name just stuck with him ever since. Which is great because Seuss is so whimsical. And it just matches the themes of the iconic children's books he made. Like, imagine reading The Cat in the Hat by Theodore Geisel. Or Green Eggs and Ham by Theodore Geisel. Just, it doesn't come off the same as, like, Dr. Seuss. The vibes just match. Like when you're reading Elephant and Piggy, Words and Pictures by Mo Willems. See, that matches. Or like, Don't Let the Pigeon Drive the Bus, Words and Pictures by Mo Willems. That just fits. Or how Toby Keith fits the vibes of Being a Cowboy. That just fits. That's coming up next.
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1: 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Chris G.

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12: Partly cloudy skies are going to hang around this afternoon with highs near 80 and light north winds at 5 to 10 miles per hour. Heading into tonight, the dry skies will continue and lows are expected to be near 57. Our winds are then going to shift to the southeast for tomorrow and we will warm to a high of 82. From the Kelloland Live Doppler HD Storm Center, I'm meteorologist James.

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Country 92.5 KTWB. Last night, we wrapped up a story that was so cool. If you're able to see or even play this, it's definitely worth it. I'll tell you about this web-slinging hero after Luke Combs.

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1: It's Hawks Highlights.
0: Last night, I wrapped up playing Spider-Man 2 on the PlayStation 5. Absolutely phenomenal game. The story is so cool. The creator, Insomniac Games, just gets these characters. Peter Parker and Miles Morales team up as Kraven the Hunter is taking out some of Spider-Man's biggest foes, with Spider-Man on that target list. All the villains from the first installment make an appearance in this game, with the addition of Kraven the Hunter, Venom, the Flame, and lots of nods towards future installments with Carnage and Silk. Overall, the game is fantastic. It plays fantastic, makes you truly feel like Spider-Man. The story has you relating and feeling for these characters, and if you have a PlayStation 5 and you're able to play this game, I cannot recommend it enough. My wife, Dakota, was a backseat gamer, watching whenever I would play the game. She was just, watching the whole time. Dakota, what are your thoughts on Spider-Man 2 on the PlayStation 5?
2: It is absolutely phenomenal. Looks fantastic. The story is strong. And when you think there's nothing else it could possibly expand on, there's always more. Kraven is a terrifying villain, and Venom is even more terrifying. Personally, Venom is probably my favorite super villain because he's an alien. He's a symbiote. He's super powerful and he can do a lot of damage. But on a more positive note, one of my favorite parts of the game is going to like the carnival boardwalk sequence that you get to do. That's super interactive, really awesome. I loved watching this game and I didn't play it, but it looks like it was a bunch of fun playing it as well. I highly suggest it.
0: Oh yeah, it's a blast just to feel and just to play. It's so cool. And that roller coaster part, oh, if you know, you know. When you get there, that's so cool. 49th Street Liquor can have you web-slinging into their location on 49th and Minnesota. 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
0: 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The challenges involve everything from ordering fresh frozen custard to placing two orders in the same week. The more challenges you complete, the higher chance you have at winning the $10,000. You'll also get bonus rewards at the end if you complete any 3, 6, or 9 challenges. 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

0: Big Country 92.5 KTWB Hawks Highlights brought to you by 49th Street Liquor. Giving away a $25 gift card to go. Last night wrapped up playing Spider-Man 2 on the PlayStation 5. We're talking about that, how great of a story that was. I'm currently hanging out here with James from Lennox. Now, James, who's your favorite superhero?
1: I never got into that a whole lot, but I always thought Superman was pretty cool.
0: Now I'm a big Superman fan. James, what do you like to do in your free time?
1: Well, I like to do a lot of fishing and just being outdoors and hunting the fall and just things like that.
0: That's so
1: cool. Not a big gamer.
0: Yeah. No, that's okay. There's nothing wrong with that. I can appreciate my outdoor time, but I definitely use video games to help relax. Just like you use fishing and hunting to relax.
1: That worked for me.
0: Well, James, you are caller 5, which means you just won yourself a $25 gift card to go to 49th Street Liquor.
1: All right, cool.

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This iconic game doesn't release till November, and people are ordering it now. Let's talk about this movement that'll pause society after Morgan Wallen.

0: Big Country 92.5 KTWB. That is Morgan Wallen with his song called Don't We. Robert Hawk here. And I'm telling you, the world will pause on November 19th and 20th. The sales have begun as of midnight last night, which is technically this morning. Grand Theft Auto 6 pre-orders have begun for the highly anticipated game. The standard game costs $80, which is now the new normal for AAA titles. The deluxe edition, $100. Grand Theft Auto 6 has already surpassed 39 million pre-orders worldwide. That is for physical boxes with a download code, which is a separate issue to talk about, and digital pre-orders. The disc edition will be included in the box a month after release, so nothing ends up getting leaked online before November 19th. So mark that date on your calendar, even if you're not planning on playing the video game. The long weekend before Thanksgiving will have less traffic on the roads, people calling in sick at work, and kids, well, high schoolers, skipping school just to play this iconic and historic game. It'll happen. Bon Jovi, Luke Combs, Zach John King. They're all going to be coming up next.
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5: We'll have a quiet night, our low 57. Then tomorrow, partly cloudy, a little bit warmer, 82 the high with a southeast breeze. Then on Saturday, partly cloudy, we'll warm to 84, but a brisk southeast wind, 15 to 30 miles an hour. And that sets up what could be some late night, early morning thunderstorms. After that, Sunday, sunny, breezy, hot, humid, 99. I'm meteorologist Jay Trobeck.

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Here's a new one. This is Zach John King. It's called Get to Drinkin', which is definitely what we'll be doing this weekend.

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0: 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Today's 515 Funny will have you laughing about things that your kids are scared of at night and vice versa. So let's laugh about those after Riley Green changed my mind.
1: If you showed up, I wouldn't let you in.

0: Country 92.5 KTWB. That is Riley Green with Change My Mind. Currently 5:14. Oh, we still got a minute to go. It's currently 77. There's some clouds in the skies, but it feels so good in Sioux Falls currently. You're driving home, maybe thinking about dinner. Maybe burgers, like Bob's Burgers. Hey, that's who we're going to be hearing for today's 5:15 Funny. It's Dan Mintz, who voices Tina in Bob's Burgers. Oh, such a great stand-up special. Here's some really random thoughts from that.
1: Our daughter only eats pasta with butter and peanut butter sandwiches without the crust, no matter how much she begs us to give her other kinds of food. When you're little and you hear a noise in the middle of the night, you're like, please be the water heater, not a monster. But when you grow up, you're like, please be a monster, not my water heater. I went to the dentist. He said I didn't have any bloody gums, which at first I thought was a good thing, but then I remembered that he's British. Very expensive.
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Country 92.5 KTWB. Did you hear Doc's dum-dum of the day this morning? Oh, you didn't? Well, guess what? Bad news. You're going to miss out on that forever and ever. Just kidding. You can hear it in the KTWB app if you miss it, but there's a new one tomorrow morning at 6:30 and at 8:45.

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0: Big Country 92.5 KTWB. That's Taylor Swift with her latest called I Knew It, I Knew You from Toy Story 5. I'm Robert Hawk, and the movie is awesome. Speaking of Taylor Swift, you know, surprise concerts are always such a shock. They're always so fun. And then if you didn't go to that, you always get a case of FOMO because you were like, oh, I should have gone to that show. Last night, Taylor Swift got on stage with Lainey Wilson. They sang a duet of Taylor Swift's song, Love Story. Both Lainey Wilson and Taylor Swift singing the song together. That is so cool. Oh, and then when this part happened, Taylor was showing off her little engagement ring, which you can see from space with how big that sucker is. Oh my gosh, I don't know how her finger doesn't fall off. That thing was huge. Anyways, it is so cool that Taylor was able to sing this with the current country music legend Lainey Wilson. But now I wish I was at that show. And now I have unreasonable expectations next time Lainey Wilson comes to town. Will Taylor Swift be tagging along to Sioux Falls with her? Doubt it. But that's okay. We got all sorts of really good country artists coming to the area, like Zach Topp is going to be here in October. We got Cole Swindell going to be in Mitchell in August. Oh, and of course, Weird Al Yankovic on Tuesday. Oh, so many great concerts are coming to town. Oh, Rock the Countries this weekend. Lolly Coolers in July. Whew. A lot of really good stuff coming to town. If you need more info on any of that, it's under the concert tab at ktwb.com. But Kip Moore, who's not on that roster, well, he's going to be coming up next.
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10: Big country weather.
11: We'll have a partly cloudy, mild night tonight, our low 57. Then tomorrow, partly cloudy, a little bit warmer. 82 the high, southeast breeze 5 to 15 miles an hour. Saturday, we crank up the southeast wind 15 to 30 miles an hour. Partly cloudy skies warming to 84. Could be nighttime thunderstorms, but then on Sunday, breezy, hot, humid, 99. I'm Jay Trobeck.

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Good Country, 92.5 KTWB. I'm Robert Hawk, and I'm going to head out of here for the afternoon. I'll see you tomorrow starting at 2 o'clock. I'll have another pair of Weird Al tickets for you to win. Julia Kay, she's going to keep you company just after 6 o'clock. And here's the latest from Kenny Chesney now.

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1: 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Ella Langley, Morgan Wallen, and I can't

0: Big Country, 92.5 KTWB, Ella and Morgan. I can't love you anymore. Of course, Ella Langley just added, you know, another 21 dates to her Dandelion tour. And some of the pre-sale stuff kicked off today and got to be a major headache. Apparently, it crashed Ticketmaster. Ella even posted herself on Instagram. She was aware of the technical issues and thanked fans for their patience. But such an overwhelming demand for Ella Langley tickets that it just couldn't keep up. Got another long set of commercial-free number one country on the way. Luke Bryan, his latest, the band Perry. Cole Swindell's coming up here on Big Country, KTWB.
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We're on the road tomorrow afternoon. Tom Mitchell at Willikers here in Sioux Falls from 4 until 6. Carb list ready to drink, canned cocktails, specials, and giveaways. 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

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Bailey Zimmerman, he said he was sorry. He paid for the damages at his hotel room. And they dropped the criminal charges against him. So good news for him there. Chevy Silverado, Big Country.

0: Big Country, 92.5 KTWB, Bailey Zimmerman and Chevy Silverado. Julia K, your Thursday evening coming up here on Saturday night. During our All Request Saturday night from 6 until midnight, Robert Hawk is going to be in Coleman at Pyroholic Fireworks Warehouse. 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
3: We'll have a quiet night, our low 57. Then tomorrow, partly cloudy, a little bit warmer, 82 the high with a southeast breeze. Then on Saturday, partly cloudy, we'll warm to 84, but a brisk southeast wind, 15 to 30 miles an hour. And that sets up what could be some late night, early morning thunderstorms. After that, Sunday, sunny, breezy, hot, humid, 99. I'm meteorologist Jay Trobeck.

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